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2: 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Maybe surgery is in order. God, humble my heart to what I have not been hearing. 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
6: 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This is John Olafante. Look for the classics always. It's always the best, and I'm sure glad they play my stuff. Sorry, guys. The music.

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3: This is Max Lucado. Dare we think the unthinkable? That God will hear our prayers? That He will listen when we speak? If you were to pray a faith-empowered prayer, what would you say? Then say it. Let faith fuel your prayers, and let prayers put starch in your faith. Will God give you what you request? Yes, He will. He may do so in a different form than you ask for, or a different time frame than you prefer. But it is Jesus who is the yes to all of God's promises. 2 Corinthians chapter 1 and verse 20. Let's renew our commitment to unreasonable, unquenchable, unthinkable prayer. Let's ask God to resurrect hope that is perished and dreams that are buried. This is Max Lucado.
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1: This is Tracy Turner from Champaign, Illinois. Just want to give a call in and say, hey, the Greater Cause, oh, wow, it rocks. Thanks for playing the songs that you guys are playing. This stuff's awesome. You guys do such a great job in playing the music.

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5: 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It's that reaching out to the ever-present God and the continual requests and praises of the day. 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
3: The world thought they were right on the verge of solving the origin of life, but it turned out to be much harder than they thought.
4: Jewish scientist Dr. James Tour.
3: Yet they'll be convinced that we've figured out the origin of life without even knowing the details of the complexity that's here.
4: Professor of Chemistry, Nanoengineering, and Material Science at Rice University.
3: By my faith, I believe that God created the heavens and the earth and all that is in them. That he did.
4: Voted one of the top 50 most influential minds in the world and a Messianic Jew who believes Jesus is the Jewish Messiah. 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
5: 1 Thessalonians chapter 4, reading from verse 2. For you know what commandments we gave you by the authority of the Lord Jesus. For this is the will of God, your sanctification. Sanctification means to be set apart. He says, for you know what commandments we gave you by the authority of the Lord Jesus. These are commandments by the authority of the Lord Jesus. A commandment is something that he has for us. The New Testament is filled with commandments for us. At least 150 commandments in the New Testament. For this is the will of God, your sanctification. We want you to be set apart. This is the will of God, your sanctification. This feeling that people have that I just can't help myself. In the Lord, you can help yourself because Christianity is not a sham. Living with Christ is not a sham. He touches us in our hearts. No matter what your past is, there is deliverance in Jesus Christ. We are to be different. What he's teaching us here is a way of proper living. So he who rejects this is not rejecting man, but the God who gives his Holy Spirit to you, blessing in our lives.
4: This has been Faith of a Scientist with Dr. James Tour. Watch his powerful testimony on YouTube, Facebook, or drjamestour.com.
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4: 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And yet the Western version of yoga is something totally different than what you find in

0: word that means yoke, that yoga devotees were being yoked with ultimate reality in Hinduism. Some Hindus believe that individual gods, individual deities are the highest reality. So they
1: have interesting. So it's like this like energy intake from these gods. That's what yoga is supposed to be.
0: Oh, yeah. You're supposed to become one. That's what yoga means.
1: Tell me about the yoga poses, because if you're saying that these yoga poses are a connection to these deities, that's inviting this stuff into your spirit.
0: Because if you're a Christian, you believe in the Ten Commandments.
1: Right, which is you shall not bow down to the other gods.
0: Right, and you shall not make any graven images, right, which are idols,
1: yeah,
0: to be worshipped.
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0: 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If you're
1: 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This is Jim Colbert from Peoria, Illinois. Just calling to let you know how much I appreciate the music and the great time that Mike has on the air between 9 and noon. We're listening.

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5: 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I made fun of Christians. I made fun of the preachers. That's the way I looked at it. 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

0: 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If you're
1: online, we've got the music. My name is Jim Culver. I'm calling from Washington, Illinois. And I got to tell you, I love you guys to pieces. I love the oldies. I love the good stuff. We've got three different Christian radio stations, and none of them play this stuff. So I'm pushing Classic Christian 247 all the time. Classic Christian 24/7 makes my day. Thank you, guys.

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3: Fleeing from ISIS, he was afraid for his life, but he also was so angry. Cast yourself in. Abdul, a Muslim from Iraq, was forced to leave behind all he loved because of ISIS. His hatred of ISIS fueled the 3,500-mile journey to Europe, much of it on foot. His friend Habib fled with him. Finally, they reached a refugee center in Europe where Jesus followers loved on them, feeding and clothing them, helping them rent right next to each other. Still, Abdul was furious. Cursed ISIS. Then one night, Jesus came to Abdul in a dream saying, "I'll show you who I am, but first, help your neighbor." Immediately, he woke. His closest neighbor was his friend Habib. 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No answer. He knocked louder. No answer. So he kicked in the door and saw that Habib, in despair, had just hung himself. Abdul cut him down, breathed life into him. A few hours later, Abdul and Habib trusted Jesus. Now they're leading many Muslims to him. 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

0: 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He's terrorized the lives of men, and he's under arrest because I've been sent with a warrant from the body of Christ.
1: Well, tell me why it's there, man.
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0: But I know who I am through Jesus Christ, so I talk to you demons like dogs. Satan, you coward, you molester of souls, I command you to appear. You're hiding from the presence of God, but I can feel your fear from here.
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0: Cause I represent

0: only take you on, but take you out by the Spirit and the Word. One by one you'll drop like flies underfoot and in the ground, because greater is he who is in me than the snake I'm staring down. You demon of alcoholism, you'll be the first to go. There's deliverance from you through Jesus Christ, so hit the road. You spirit of infirmity, you ain't welcome here no more. We lay hands on the sick and they recover, so out the door. You demon of false religion, you've preyed on minds so simple. I bind the spirit of your song, so now come on! Play that in your temple. Now, Satan, you're next in line. I'm gonna hit you where it hurts. 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And I'm tired of you and my church. I'm not my own, I'm bought with a price. I'm a Holy Ghost-filled man. And I'm tolling the bell of your eternal destruction across the land. Cause I represent the whole new breed of Christian of today. And I'm authorized and deputized to blow you clean away. I've got a weapon with two bullets that overcome all sin and crud. One bullet is called the word of my testimony, and the other one's called the blood. Satan, bite the dust. Bite the dust. Well, how do you feel about that, devil?
1: I'm a feeling mighty
0: good.
2: Carmen, Satan, bite the dust.
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4: Muhammad, I understand that you were doing everything when it comes to your heart was for jihad in the name of Allah. Tell us about that.
2: Well, I was trying to please Allah. I wanted to be approved by Him. I wanted to do anything that I could to know that God has seen me. I didn't want to go to hell. So that's what I did as a

0: Right after the revolution, Iran went to war with Iraq. I was part of that generation that was born in the midst of war. And this war is giving us direct access, a ladder that goes right into the paradise. If you die for the sake of Islam and then you die in this war, you have the access, direct access as a martyr to climb the ladder of Islam to paradise. We just didn't practice Islam in word. My uncle, two of my cousins voluntarily joined the war and they died as martyrs for the war. My grandparents actually sacrificed the life of their son for the sake of Islam. You can talk how religious you are, but when you do something like that, as big as that, you are now not only practicing with your word, but you're practicing with your life, with your blood, with the most important, most valuable thing you have.
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4: When I talk to evolutionists, they are the greatest storytellers in the world.
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5: Professor of chemistry, nanoengineering, and material science at Rice University.
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5: Voted one of the top 50 most influential minds in the world, and a Messianic Jew who believes Jesus is the Jewish Messiah. Welcome to Faith of a Scientist with Dr. James Tour.
6: Matthew 5:43. You have heard it said, you shall love your neighbor and hate your enemy. But I say to you, love your enemies and pray for those who persecute you, so that you may be sons of your Father who is in heaven. And he causes the sun to rise on the evil and the good, and he sends rain on the righteous and the unrighteous. For if you love those who love you, what reward do you have? Do not even tax collectors do the same? If you greet only your brothers, what more are you doing than others? Do not even the Gentiles do the same? So he says, I want you to take your enemies and I want you to pray for them. You know, what does it take for me to forgive a man who has done me wrong? What does it take? When he says, you know, if you greet those who are good to you, don't tax collectors. He chose the least of the people that he could think of were the tax collectors, because these were Jews who knew what you were making and they would take money and they would take some for themselves and give the rest to the Roman government. Well, what about Paul? Paul says he is the worst ever. Paul targeted just Christians only and devastated them. This is the magnitude of what God is calling us to. God said, I have forgiven him. You want to be my son? You want to be my child? You forgive too.
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7: 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Also, top five flashback taking us back to this date in 1976 and 1994. 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
3: Fleeing from ISIS, he was afraid for his life, but he also was so angry. Cast yourself in. Abdul, a Muslim from Iraq, was forced to leave behind all he loved because of ISIS. His hatred of ISIS fueled the 3,500-mile journey to Europe, much of it on foot. His friend Habib fled with him. Finally, they reached a refugee center in Europe where Jesus followers loved on them, feeding and clothing them, helping them rent right next to each other. Still, Abdul was furious. Cursed ISIS. Then one night, Jesus came to Abdul in a dream saying, "I'll show you who I am, but first, help your neighbor." Immediately, he woke. His closest neighbor was his friend Habib. He knocked on Habib's door. No answer. He knocked louder. No answer. So he kicked in the door and saw that Habib, in despair, had just hung himself. Abdul cut him down, breathed life into him. A few hours later, Abdul and Habib trusted Jesus. Now they're leading many Muslims to him. Join Jesus' work in the Muslim world. FrontiersUSA.org.
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2: When I met the grandpa, he came to me saying, "I'm going to help you bring you to heaven."
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3: Steve, tell me more about what you now know about that grandpa spirit.
2: Yeah, so ancestral spirits, familiar spirits, evil spirits. So anything spiritual, and I feel like we need to know the source. Just like you know that the scripture clearly talks about fallen angels. Angels that fell away from heaven and now they masquerade not as demons. The Bible makes it very clear that evil spirits appear to human beings as angels of light.
3: Right.
2: That's how I know that when I met the grandpa, he came to me originally saying, "Hey, I'm going to help you bring you to heaven." Right?
3: Yeah.
2: That was his promise, right?
3: Yeah.
2: I thought he was there to help me. But right when I needed him, he was gone. His promises were not true. So where's that spirit from? It's not from God, because God does not lie. He comes to give us life. But the devil or evil spirits come to steal, kill, and destroy. So when I did what I was told to do by this spirit.
3: Tell him for you to kill yourself.
2: Yes. And when I did that, I ended up in hell, which is in my heart, a place my worst enemy should go to. Like after I experienced it myself, I really wish they didn't go to hell. Because hell was not made for human beings.
3: Whoa.
2: It was made for evil spirits.
3: So you're convinced that that Buddha grandpa was an evil spirit masquerading as
2: an angel. Yes, 100%. Because you can't be both good and evil in the spiritual world.
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1: 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Hey, guys, keep cranking them up.

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3: The world thought they were right on the verge of solving the origin of life, but it turned out to be much harder than they thought.
4: Jewish scientist, Dr. James Tour.
3: Yet they'll be convinced that we've figured out the origin of life without even knowing the details of the complexity that's here.
4: Professor of Chemistry, Nanoengineering, and Material Science at Rice University.
3: By my faith, I believe that God created the heavens and the earth and all that is in them. That he did.
4: Voted one of the top 50 most influential minds in the world, and a Messianic Jew who believes Jesus is the Jewish Messiah. Welcome to Faith of a Scientist with Dr. James Tour.
5: Philippians chapter 3, verse 13. Paul says, "Brethren, I do not regard myself as having laid hold of it yet, but one thing I do, forgetting what lies behind and reaching forward to what lies ahead, I press on toward the goal for the prize of the upward call of God in Christ Jesus." Paul said, "I forget what lies behind." This is a treasure right here. Remember this. You have to learn to forget the past that you have had when you have failed the Lord. Now, you say, "Well, I can't forget it." That's exactly how we are. God says he forgets our sins. As far as the east is from the west, he separates our sins from us. And it says that he forgets our sin. What Paul says is, in the sense of letting it go, he says, "I forget what lies behind and I reach forward to what lies ahead." In the sense of letting it go, it's in the past. Paul said, "I am the worst sinner ever." And God said, "I want Paul." Even though Paul viewed himself as the least apostle, Paul's accomplishments was the greatest apostle. There is recovery in Christ.
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0: gentlemen, and welcome to the Dan Brock Memorial Stadium. Are you ready for an afternoon of baseball? I hope you are, because it's Jeff Burr that is going up against the big guy, the Prince of Darkness. It's been quite an evolution with Jeff Burr in the distance. That's right, it's brought us to the game today. So I want you to kick back and enjoy a fun-filled afternoon of baseball.
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0: 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Are you ready? 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
2: 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But the first pitch was a curve, and I was done.

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3: How did I view Christians? How did I view anybody who is faith-based and believed in an invisible God? I made fun of the Christians.
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5: Zach, man, I'm so glad you made it into the studio.
3: Me as well.
5: Former atheist who today is into ministry and stuff like that. So you're not an atheist today. Tell us a little bit about that.
3: I'm not anymore.
5: You're not an atheist
3: anymore. I'm not anymore.
5: So let's go back to the past. So like, how did you view Christians before as an atheist?
3: How did I view Christians? How did I view really anybody who is faith-based and believed in an invisible God?
5: Like any religion?
3: Any religion was pretty much same level as caveman. Hunter-gatherer, not advanced, using questions to kind of fill in the gap, you know, because they were not smart. I felt like I was the only one who was thinking. To me, it was almost like people weren't willing to have the strength or the education. They weren't willing to sit there long enough and figure out their own problems. And they were really just using God to kind of fill in the gap with everything. Oh, this is the reason why I bumped my head. And this is the reason why, you know, I got in a car accident instead of this or that. You know, it was a string of events that God ordained. Mm-hmm. And to me, it just didn't make sense. I made fun of the Christians. I made fun of the preachers. I made fun of everything. You know, that's the way I looked at it all. Mm-hmm. But I had my own encounter with God, and that's what changed everything.
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4: Jordan, even though it seems so innocent at these raves, like you go out for a night and a weekend, mm-hmm. what were some of the bad things that were happening there?
5: I grew up in church, so the whole time I probably would have claimed to be Christian. It's like, oh, well, I grew up that way, so I am.
4: Yeah.
5: And it doesn't mean that at all. So I was getting deeper and deeper into the New Age thinking and with meditation and yoga and Reiki and getting really deep into the chakras and which crystals were good for which things with each color, like different stones that were for each chakra. Okay. I was like, they're rocks, people.
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6: 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Also, top five flashback taking us back to this date in 1976 and 1994. 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
1: Yes, my name is Janet Willis, and I'm from Milner, Georgia, just south of Atlanta, Georgia. And I love Classic Christian 247. I'm so thankful for it. It's just wonderful. I'm in my 50s, and a lot of the stuff y'all play is stuff we have listened to for years. This is great, just like the Rex Carroll Band, John Split especially. I'm just thankful for you.

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3: Science has never shaken my faith. Science actually strengthens my faith.
4: Jewish scientist, Dr. James Tour.
3: You know, there's a tremendous excitement that a scientist with faith can have. We ask a question, we pose a hypothesis, and we start to investigate it. Scientists understand this. This is the way we do science. We ask a question.
4: Professor of Chemistry, Nanoengineering, and Material Science at Rice University.
3: Does science make faith obsolete? Not for me. The primary mission to which I am called is to reflect the love of Jesus.
4: Voted one of the top 50 most influential minds in the world, and a Messianic Jew who believes Jesus is the Jewish Messiah. Welcome to Faith of a Scientist with Dr. James Tour.
3: You know, there's this verse about the hand of God that has been a comfort to me since I was 19 years old. This verse out of Isaiah 41:10 says, "Do not fear, for I am with you. Do not anxiously look about you, for I am your God. I will strengthen you. Surely I will help you. Surely I will uphold you with my righteous right hand." His hand upholds his loved ones. I remember so many times from the time that I was a teenager, I have bowed my knee and opened the word of God to this verse, and God has encouraged me and told me, "Surely I will help you. Surely I will uphold you." For sure, it cannot stop from happening. This is a tremendous promise. Look in Psalm 138, same concept. "Though I walk in the midst of trouble, you will revive me. You will stretch forth your hand against the wrath of my enemies, and your right hand will save me." God's hand is protecting me. I'm behind his hand. It's the hands of God that treat us so kindly and so mercifully.
4: This has been Faith of a Scientist with Dr. James Tour. Watch his powerful testimony on YouTube, Facebook, or drjamestour.com.
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4: 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Now, there will be seasons of life where you and I feel far away from God. 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
8: 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It's always the best, and I'm sure glad they play my stuff.

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4: 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This is Phil Kagi.
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8: It's all in the name.

Yes, Virginia, this is the place. Christian music classics from the 70s and the 80s and even the 90s. Streets of Gold is the program, and I'm your host, Larry Wayne. Time once again to spotlight two classic albums. I love when we do this. Our album for this hour is requested by Jack. No, not producer Jack, but Jack of Marion, Indiana. He writes, many of us remember Petra's first album. How about it? Well, Jack, the other Jack, our producer, was able to find a CD copy of that first album, and he continues to say that in 1974, Jack, not our producer Jack, but the Jack in Marion, Indiana, saw the original Petra at a small coffee house in Indiana. What a trip that must have been. He sat on the front row because that was the only row. His ears rang for the next 3 weeks. Oh, yeah, I know that well. My ears still ring, and I don't even hear music. I got a problem. Anyway, let's kick off side one. Here's Walking in the Light, Petra on Streets of Gold.

0: Streets of Gold and Petra, Mountains and Valleys. Now, all this hour, we're spotlighting Petra's debut album, which was released in 1974. Yes, there really was a 1974, and I was there! Now, this next song is one of those novelty songs that the group wishes radio wouldn't play anymore. Here's Lucas McGraw on Streets of Gold.
1: Yes, sir, I was back on old quarter the other day. I saw me dead cat lying by the side of the road. I picked that boy up and gave her sale.
2: Say, what's happened to old Lucas McGraw lately?
1: Well, ain't you heard about old Lucas? That boy's been acting mighty strange lately. Mighty strange.

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0: 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I'm away.

0: 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Petra's self-titled debut album released in 1974. 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
1: The simplest of living organisms, a cell. 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They can't!
2: Voted one of the top 50 most influential minds in the world, and a Messianic Jew who believes Jesus is the Jewish Messiah. Welcome to Faith of a Scientist with Dr. James Tour.
1: Psalm 1, a psalm that I have committed to memory, which is powerful. How blessed is the man who does not walk in the counsel of the wicked, nor stand in the path of sinners, nor sit in the seat of scoffers. He says, a person is blessed when he doesn't walk as a sinner. But his delight is in the law of the Lord, and in his law he meditates day and night. If you will take this word and make it your meditation, you will be okay. But his delight is in the law of the Lord, and in his law he meditates day and night. Every day, start your morning in the word of God. You say, mornings are just terrible for me. All right, then turn it around and you will see your life will begin to change. Psalm 1 verse 3, and he will be like a tree firmly planted by streams of water, which yields its fruit in its season. Its leaf does not wither, and in whatever he does, he prospers. Whatever he does, he prospers. You get into the word of God every day, you will be like a tree firmly planted by a stream of water. And you'll always have this source. You'll always have this source. And God promises what you put your hand to will prosper.
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0: 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Side two now of Petra's self-titled debut album. Here is Get Back to the Bible on Streets of Gold.

Streets of Gold and Petra stating about the day when we are all gonna fly away. Man, sometimes I can hardly imagine what that's gonna be like, but you know what? You either have to take the Bible at face value and say everything in that is true or none of it's true. It's gonna be an amazing time. This hour, we're spotlighting Petra's first album released in 1974. Now here's I'm Not Ashamed on Streets of Gold.

Yes, there's definitely a storm coming. In fact, the storm clouds are gathering right now. Petra on Streets of Gold. Here's the final track, Parting Thought.

0: Streets of Gold, wrapping up our album spotlight for this hour. Petra and their self-titled debut album. Larry Wayne here. Now, next hour, we've got another album spotlight for you. Lights in the World by an interesting guy named Joe English. 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
1: 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Most people heard what he was saying, but they didn't really understand. 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What about you? What is it that's really preventing you from hearing Jesus? Maybe surgery is in order. God, humble my heart to what I have not been hearing. 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
4: It felt like I had two different childhoods. One was excellent, but then there was like shadows in my life that I couldn't talk about.
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6: Tanya, you were snorting cocaine at the age of what?
4: I was 17.
6: Okay, and you're going to school.
4: Yeah.
6: So let's rewind that.
4: Yeah.
6: You're like a good kid.
4: I was a good kid, yeah. I was a very happy little girl.
6: Oh.
4: I had a very strong spirit. Very, very strong spirit. I was an avid athlete. I played on the boys' team.
6: Wow.
4: I played first base. I was the fourth batter.
6: Wow. So,
4: and I got on the all-star team because I was so good.
6: Wow.
4: 2 years in a row.
6: No kidding.
4: Yep.
6: No drugs.
4: This was right before drugs.
6: You're doing well. People who would look on you at the outside, they wouldn't be like, "That's going to be a drug addict."
4: Yeah, no,
6: they would be like,
4: "It would
6: definitely."
4: Never, they would never say that.
6: Okay. You came from a very good background.
4: Yeah.
6: Like middle class Christian.
4: Yeah.
6: So your parents are not drug users or never been.
4: No.
6: But for some reason, you ended up going into partying and drugs when you got older.
4: Mm-hmm.
6: But you, on the outside, it looked like you were going to be this great kid, great future, smart.
4: Yeah.
6: Academics, sports.
4: I had two childhoods. That's what I talk about. It felt like I had two different childhoods. And one was what we were just talking about, was excellent. But then there was like shadows in my life that I couldn't talk about. Hmm. And that was the abuse that was going on.
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0: Well, since we're spotlighting two classic Christian albums today, you're going to be blessed to hear, I hope you're going to be blessed, you're going to be blessed to hear two top five flashbacks. This hour, we're going way back to the archives on this date, August 1976. Now, what were you doing in the summer of 76? Well, you weren't even around in the summer of 76? That's okay, fine. Make me feel older than I am. Well, our producer, Jack, was all ready to go to college since he just graduated from high school a couple of months prior. So now you know how old the guy is.
8: Number five.
0: And for me, I was working at a jazz station in Anchorage, Alaska, but that, as they say, is ancient history. We were playing cuts from this album at that jazz station. Here is Sea Wind, The Devil is a Liar on Streets of Gold.

0: Streets of Gold and Chris Christian with a song that Amy Grant would record a year later on her debut album, Mountaintop, coming in at number 4 on this date back in 1976.
1: Number 3!
0: It comes from Jamie Owens Collins. Remember this song? New Jerusalem on Streets of Gold.

0: Streets of Gold and Mustard Seed Faith featuring Odin Fong. That is Sail On, Sailor. Number two song on this date back in 1976.
1: Number one.
0: And from our guess, it comes from this mainstream singer who released his first Christian album that year. Here is BJ Thomas, Home Where I Belong.

0: Abbott, number one song on this date, August 1976, Home Where I Belong. That's B.J. Thomas. All right, next hour, we're going to move the time vault 18 years up. It's amazing how we can do that with the wonder of electronics these days. August 1994. I'm Larry Wayne. Another hour of Streets of Gold still to come.
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7: Hello, friends. This is John Elefante. This is the station that plays the music of Mastodon.

My friend, it is that smooth ride of Christian music classics. Streets of Gold is the program, and I'm your host, Larry Wayne. It's an album spotlight program today, and this hour it's Joe English's first Christian album, Lights in the World. Now, let me see the hands of those who actually know who Joe English is. Well, quite a few. Well, sit down and relax. You're going to enjoy this. Joe English was a native of Rochester, New York. He was a member of Jam Factory, based out of Syracuse, and that evolved into the Tail Dogs Orchestra of Macon, Georgia. While Joe was searching for an opportunity to expand his talent, he answered an ad for a drummer. Well, that address led him to the basement of an old building where he found himself face to face with the one and only Paul McCartney. The audition was for Wings. He got the job, performed with Paul McCartney and Wings for several years. He also was a member of Sea Level. In the late 70s, his wife got into a car accident. Doctors told her she would never walk again. Well, one night, she attends a prayer meeting, and the group laid hands on her, and to her surprise and everyone else's amazement at the power of God, she started walking. It was God's kindness that brought Joe's wife back to walking. It got her husband's attention, and that caused him to give his life to Jesus. Isn't this a great story? In 1980, Joe recorded his first gospel album, Lights in the World, and here's the opening track, To Love is to Live. Joe English on Streets of Gold.

Streets of Gold and Joe English, Shine On. That was his first radio hit, which went all the way to number one. This hour, we're spotlighting his album, Lights in the World, by Joe English. You know, the gospel states that we need to die to ourselves and to the world and live for Jesus. Sometimes that's a little harder to do than other times. Here's Dying, Joe English, on Streets of Gold.

know, the Bible says there is not one good man out there. No, not one. We've all made mistakes. We've all fallen short. We've all sinned. Joe English and Is There Not One Good Man? Featuring background vocals from Bonnie Bramlett. Okay, now I know what you're going to ask. Who is Bonnie Bramlett?

Well, her and her husband back then in 1971 had a couple of mainstream hits, including that song. They were known as Delaney and Bonnie. The following year, after she recorded and toured with Joe English on his Lights in the World album, she came out with her first and only Christian album. Okay, little added water cooler trivia. There's no additional charge for that. Back to Lights in the World and the final track from Side One, Midnight Angel Choir. Here is Joe English on Streets of Gold.

0: Streets of Gold, wrapping up side one of Lights in the World by Joe English. Now, once we flip the vinyl record over, it's going to be side two, but we're going to have to take that little stuff that you put on the grooves of the record with the brush and the black brush and make sure that all the static is off of there. You don't have any idea what I'm talking about. Larry, you are aging yourself. Just read the script, will you? Okay, I'm sorry. I'm Larry Wayne. If you've got an album you'd like for us to spotlight on a future program, let us know. 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
3: 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And that was the abuse that was going on.
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0: All right, we're queued up and ready. Side two of Lights in the World by Joe English. Here is Get Ready on Streets of Gold.

That's a question you need to ask yourself. Is the king your friend? I mean, he could be a king and you could think of yourself as a peasant and there's a big gap between the two, but that's not exactly the kind of kingship that Jesus had in mind for us. He wants to be closer than a brother. Joe English on Streets of Gold. Now here's Praise Him.

0: Streets of Gold, wrapping up our album spotlight for this hour. Light in the World, that is Joe English. Okay, the obvious question now would be, well, what is Joe English doing today? He's no longer involved in the music industry, but he maintains an interest in music as a member of the choir at the church he attends, which I believe is in Georgia. 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Larry Wayne is the name. Another edition of the Top 5 Flashback is coming up. Inside the Music.
1: Louis Weaver, drummer of Petra.
2: Basically, never say die. I mean, it's what it is. What is exactly what it's saying. When you're with Christ, we never die. When you're with Christ, never give up. There's an means to the end. There's never say die. Keep going because there's always hope. That's what the intent of the song.

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1: The world thought they were right on the verge of solving the origin of life, but it turned out to be much harder than they thought.
2: Jewish scientist, Dr. James Tour.
1: Yet they'll be convinced that we figured out the origin of life without even knowing the details of the complexity that's here.
2: Professor of Chemistry, Nanoengineering, and Material Science at Rice University.
1: By my faith, I believe that God created the heavens and the earth and all that is in them. That he did.
2: Voted one of the top 50 most influential minds in the world and a Messianic Jew who believes Jesus is the Jewish Messiah. Welcome to Faith of a Scientist with Dr. James Tour.
3: 1 Thessalonians chapter 4, reading from verse 2. For you know what commandments we gave you by the authority of the Lord Jesus. For this is the will of God, your sanctification. Sanctification means to be set apart. He says, for you know what commandments we gave you by the authority of the Lord Jesus. These are commandments by the authority of the Lord Jesus. A commandment is something that he has for us. The New Testament is filled with commandments for us. At least 150 commandments in the New Testament. For this is the will of God, your sanctification. We want you to be set apart. This is the will of God, sanctification.

0: He's teaching us here is a way of proper living. So he who rejects this is not rejecting man, but the God who gives his Holy Spirit to you, blessing in our lives.
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3: 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All right, boys and girls, time for another Top 5 Flashback. And this time we are rewinding the old clock on the wall to this date in 1994. Headlines at that time, Major League Baseball players strike, which would absolutely cancel the World Series for that year.
4: Number 5.
3: 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Here is Biggest Part of Me, Take 6 on Streets of Gold.

0: Streets of Gold and a guy named Eric Champion holding down the number four spot on this day in 1994 with his hit called My Life.
1: Number three.
0: It comes from this husband and wife duet, Scott and Christine Dente. They are Out of the Gray and If I Know You on Streets of Gold.

0: Streets of Gold and the ladies' quartet known as Point of Grace. That's Faith, Hope, and Love, number two on this date back in 1994.
1: Number one.
0: All right, it comes from the niece of Phil Kagi. Here is Sherry Kagi, Open My Heart on Streets of Gold.

0: Streets of Gold, number one song on this date, August 1994, Open My Heart by Sherry Kagi. 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The producer of this entire program and the guy who knows music like the palm of his hand, but he doesn't read palms, is everybody's friend on Facebook, Jack Reeves. I'm Larry Wayne. Join us again next time. I'm going to save a seat right down here in front for you. Christian Music Classics spanning three decades on Streets of Gold. God bless.
1: The Bible says, "He who has ears to hear, let him hear."
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1: When I was 35, I started losing my hearing in one ear. 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After surgery, I discovered lots of things that I never heard before. What about you? 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Maybe surgery is in order. God, humble my heart to what I have not been hearing. 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
3: When I talk to evolutionists, they are the greatest storytellers in the world.
4: Jewish scientist, Dr. James Tour.
3: Well, there was a change here and a change here and a change here, and then this happened with no detail.
4: Professor of chemistry, nanoengineering, and material science at Rice University.
3: And as soon as you start probing for detail, everything starts withering around the edges.
4: Voted one of the top 50 most influential minds in the world, and a Messianic Jew who believes Jesus is the Jewish Messiah. Welcome to Faith of a Scientist with Dr. James Tour.
5: Matthew 5:43. You have heard it said, you shall love your neighbor and hate your enemy. But I say to you, love your enemies and pray for those who persecute you, so that you may be sons of your Father who is in heaven. And he causes the sun to rise on the evil and the good, and he sends rain on the righteous and the unrighteous. For if you love those who love you, what reward do you have? Do not even tax collectors do the same? If you greet only your brothers, what more are you doing than others? Do not even the Gentiles do the same? So he says, I want you to take your enemies and I want you to pray for them. You know, what does it take for me to forgive a man who has done me wrong? What does it take? When he says, you know, if you greet those who are good to you, don't tax collectors. He chose the least of the people that he could think of were the tax collectors, because these were Jews who knew what you were making and they would take money and they would take some for themselves and give the rest to the Roman government. Well, what about Paul? Paul says he is the worst ever. Paul targeted just Christians only and devastated them. This is the magnitude of what God is calling us to. God said, I have forgiven him. You want to be my son? You want to be my child? You forgive too.
4: This has been Faith of a Scientist with Dr. James Tour. 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
1: Greetings from UK. 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Thank you so much for bringing back all those wonderful classic Christian songs. You're doing a great job. I am very, very grateful for it. Thank

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4: 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What about you? 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Maybe surgery is in order. 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
5: Joshua, so here you are at 11. There's no filters, no anything in your phone.
6: No.
5: And of course, no laws at that time. And boom. You're 11, yeah. You're being exposed to like straight, like just pictures, just
6: whatever I wanted
5: girls.
6: To look at. At first, it was like I didn't even know that I could get, you know, any nudity or anything like that. So I was just like kind of looking around and I'm like, whoa, like, you know, I wasn't expecting that. And then I was curious. And so that curiosity just led me to seeing what else I could get out of it.
5: I see.
6: And that curiosity just kept coming and coming and coming. And the temptation was always there. So I just kept looking.
5: You were raised in a Christian household.
6: Yeah.
5: Though you didn't know Christ at that time, you know, but you were like dubbed as a Christian.
6: Yes.
5: So in that, what kind of conversations did your parents have with you prior to 11?
6: I think at this point, 11 and prior, right? Mm-hmm. I think at that point, I had very little understanding of what porn, sexually, any of that stuff was.
5: Your parents, did they tell you about porn at all? Did they educate you like, hey, this is bad. What is it? What not to look for? How to avoid it?
6: I had the general idea of no sex before marriage, but okay. I didn't really understand what that meant, not only like so much physically, but then the spiritual realm whatsoever. Like I didn't really know what that all meant. So for me, it was really just a lot of my information, I guess, that I was gathering was from just random things I would hear around or see or whatever. So I wasn't very well educated in that.
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